0: night at the Innisfail Legion. 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

0: Under Pressure. That's David Bowie with Queen. It is 24 minutes to 5 o'clock. My goodness, the day is just flying by, isn't it? 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
8: Whether it's slick, windy, bumper to bumper, or smooth sailing, we'll keep you posted. Listen to the traffic report on 104.5 The Goat every morning at 6:30, 7:30, 8:30, and in the afternoon at 4 o'clock. 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
9: Goat weather.
10: In your evening weather, it's partly cloudy out, small chance of rain, 20-kilometer winds gusting to 40, and a low of plus 1. Tomorrow, mainly sunny, a high of plus 19, and right now, it's plus 20 out.
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0: Midnight Rain, that's Widemouth Mason. It is 12 minutes now to 5 o'clock. Shouldn't be any rain, at least midnight rain anyways, I think. Doesn't look like we're going to see any rain in the forecast for tonight. That's good news for everybody, I think. But we will have a close look at the weather forecast along with your news and sports at 5 o'clock. And then I'm sure you'll be heading home before that. So I'll meet you out in the car in just a little while.
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1: I'm Cass Patterson. The sun was out in the 6th Annual Radiothon on 96.5. The ranch once again received outstanding support from the community. Merle Dickey with Royal LePage Wild Rose Real Estate thanked everyone for helping out the Mountain View Emergency Shelter Society.
2: Yeah, it was a really nice day weather-wise, and things have gone really well today. Right now, the total's sitting at $22,000, just over that, with the auction still to come on top of that. So I'm feeling very confident that we will come very, very close to last year's number, which is around $35,000.
1: If you missed out yesterday, donations are still being accepted at the Royal LePage Wild Rose Real Estate Office. The funds raised this year will help cover the operating costs at Kirsten's Place, a haven for all victims of family violence. More than $420,000 has now been raised during the 6 editions of the Radiothon. Mountain View County's main focus for emergency preparedness week is trying to get the public to follow its social media accounts. This is according to the county's Director of Emergency Management Operational Services. Ryan Morrison says that they do have a whole bunch of good links and some information on there.
3: That we put on there that the province prepares that they would like us to portray across everyone in Alberta here. So there's some information about how to be prepared, knowing your risks, getting a plan, building a plan, building a kit, making community connections. Those are kind of the general messages that we're trying to push to the public during Emergency Preparedness Week.
1: For rural Alberta residents, Morrison adds, being prepared for a natural disaster or an emergency situation starts with keeping your cell phone charged, your vehicle full of gas, and have a plan for where you could drive to and who you could be reaching out to should you need to evacuate your home. Celebrate Mother's Day by air or ground. The Sundry Flying Club's annual fly-in, drive-in breakfast will be served between 8 and 11 a.m. on Sunday at the Sundry Airport. 100% of the proceeds will support the community through bursary scholarships. There will also be a show and shine 50-50 draw, face painting, and bouncy castles. That's your information update.
0: For full stories and more, visit MyMountainViewNow.com.
4: In sports, Cedar Thorburn from Olds capped off her minor hockey career in fine fashion last month by winning a national U18 AAA championship. The 18-year-old forward had an assist on the wing goal in overtime as the Red Deer Centerfront Chiefs captured the SO Cup thanks to a 4-3 victory against Ontario's Stony Creek Sabres.
5: Yeah, I couldn't believe it. Like, this was our dream as little kids to be in that situation and then actually being able to do it and, like, do it with, like, the best girls I've ever been able to do it with. Like, they're just a great group, and, like, just means a lot winning it with them.
4: The Centerfront Chiefs went 7-0 in New Brunswick at the National Championship Tournament. Thorburn will continue her hockey career next season at Red Deer Polytechnic, where she'll be enrolled in the Bachelor of Education program. Turning to the NHL playoffs, Montreal lost the opener of a best-of-7 Eastern Conference semifinal 4-2 last night in Buffalo. Also on Wednesday, Anaheim earned a 3-1 victory in Vegas to tie up that series at 1-1. Philadelphia hosts Carolina for Game 3 of that series tonight. The Hurricanes are up 2-0. And finally, Tampa Bay shut out the Toronto Blue Jays 3-0 on Wednesday. The Jays went just 2-5 on their 7-game road trip. That's your sports update.
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7: In your evening weather, it's partly cloudy out, small chance of rain, 20-kilometer winds gusting to 40, and a low of plus 1. Tomorrow, mainly sunny, a high of plus 19, and right now, it's plus 20 out.
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0: time he had a chance to perform for the royal family. Later on in the 80s, he actually sang that song to Diana in front of Charles. It was a lot of fun to watch. Speaking of the royal family, though, it's gotten very weird with them in the last little while, especially since Charles took over as king and Camilla there causing problems. I've been watching some things on YouTube and keeping an eye on the whole royal family situation, and it's just kind of a fiasco. But it looks like Prince William, when he actually becomes king, will be making some big changes if they were to continue the way they are. So we'll keep an eye on the royal family, as we always do.
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0: John Bon Jovi, or Bon Jovi, or whatever you say his last name. It's Bon Jovi. He changed it. Either way, it's My Life from Bon Jovi. How are you doing? It is 25 minutes to 6 on what I'm hoping will continue being a nice evening. Fingers crossed, because I'd really like to get outside and do some stuff before going to bed. But we'll see what happens. Either way, we do have lots and lots of fun stuff heading our way this weekend. It is Mother's Day. Now, the Sundry Flying Club does have their Mother's Day fly-in, drive-in breakfast from 8 until 11 at the Sundry Airport. There are all sorts of other things going on with the brunches and community halls having their Mother's Day celebrations and more. Now, the best place to find all of that stuff is on our website, mymountainviewnow.com, under the Community Events Calendar. And if you have a community event you'd like to put on the calendar, you can find out how to do that as well at mymountainviewnow.com on the Community Events Calendar.
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5: Whether it's slick, windy, bumper to bumper, or smooth sailing, we'll keep you posted. 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
8: In your evening weather, it's partly cloudy out, small chance of rain, 20-kilometer winds gusting to 40, and a low of plus 1. Tomorrow, mainly sunny, a high of plus 19, and right now, it's plus 20 out.
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0: Beatles, Can't Buy Me Love. How are you doing? Remember that movie from the 80s? It was like the late 80s, early 90s, was it? Maybe. But yeah, Can't Buy Me Love. It's still one of the classic teen comedies that you'll find out there. At first, it didn't do so great in the box office, but when it came to home video and subsequent watchings, and then people growing up with the movie, have just sort of kind of catapulted it into a cult phenomenon status that kids from the 80s and the 90s are actually showing their kids today, you know, movies like Can't Buy Me Love and Pretty Woman and all the movies that everyone loved back in the 80s and 90s. But anyways, that is going to do it for me for this evening. I'll be back tomorrow afternoon at 3 o'clock to get to the rest of your afternoon and all the way into your weekend, because tomorrow is Friday, the best day of the week. So excited. Until I see you then, Trial Buchanan's my name. That's all my time. I'm out of here. Stay safe, stay healthy, and stay out of trouble. Have a great evening. I'll catch you tomorrow.
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